Lenny Kravitz again from the year 2000, 99.7 KJO. Isn't it incredible to think that 26 years ago now was the year 2000?

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0: You've heard the song, but not like this. Listen for the Wacky Trackie, weekday mornings at 8:50. A Crickle's Cranky clip of perplexing proportions. Call 541-472-1270 with the correct song title, and you'll win. It's the Wacky Trackie on KJO.
1: 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This week, Grants Pass Broadcasting and the Rogue Credit Union salutes Cam Holland, who just finished his junior year at Grants Pass High School as a multi-sport athlete. Cam was one of the dominant players on the Caveman baseball team, playing second base and pitching, and according to reliable sources, was one of the best arms on the Caveman mound. When Cam needed that third strike, he relied on his noon to six curveball. This fall, Cam is excited to don his football pads, where he's also been a contributing factor offensively as a receiver and as a defensive back. Cam would like to continue playing sports at the college level, but really has his sights set on becoming an orthodontist, hopefully through the University of Oregon. Cam credits his father for his inspiration and his guidance. This week, Grants Pass Broadcasting and the Rogue Credit Union recognizes our Athlete of the Week. This week, it's Grants Pass High School's Cam Holland.
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Friday, June 19th. Juneteenth? Looking to have some increasing clouds as the day goes on, but still an expected high of 93. It's the Commodores with Lady, You Bring Me Up.

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Inspiration for the 7 o'clock hour. On this Juneteenth, the 19th of June, this Friday, how about some Chicago?

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Ready for this? It's Cher.

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Local news on the way after the babies. Isn't it time?

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1: And this look at local news brought to you by our friends at Robco Incorporated, the can-do company. I'm Alex Bauer reporting. Illegal marijuana enforcement team detectives served a search warrant Tuesday at a black market cannabis grow in the 1,000 block of Old Stage Road in rural Central Point. I met detectives, seized a

Mike the Mechanic, Silent Running on KJO. You want to add something to the list? 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

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It's the Cars on 99.7 KJO with Grants Pass's best music variety. On your smartphone, you can take us with you anywhere you go with that app on there. Stay. I missed you. It's Lee

Alicia Moore, better known as Pink. There she is. Who knew? 99.7 KHO, keeping you in the know with the latest from the newsroom. The Noon Report is coming up right now. No one can't.

Tugging at the heartstrings with open arms. Journey 99.7. It's KHO with me, Aaron. Back after 4 this afternoon with more music. The Vince Show will be on 1 to 4.

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